0: from his basement. 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
0: Oh, The Fate of Ophelia.
1: Yep, that one.
0: All right, we can do the original, or we have a spicy Line techno dance crazy trippy remix.
1: Let's do the remix.
0: All right, we love people who are adventurous. What's your name?
1: Andy.
0: Andy, where are you calling from?
1: From Comstock, Nebraska.
0: What are you doing tonight?
1: Well, I'm driving home.
0: Oh, just sit on the couch and relax? Are you going to get the night started and have people come over? And
1: no, I have a newborn, so nothing crazy.
0: Oh, you got to teach them young, right? Bring out the booze
1: exactly.
0: And the cigarettes.

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1: Yeah, yo.
0: Liveline.
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1: 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Hello.
13: Hi. I Love It by Charlie XCX.
1: Oh, yeah. Good party song for the weekend. What's your name?
13: Haven.
1: Haven, where are you calling from?
13: Tulsa, Oklahoma.
1: Oklahoma's okay. What are you doing?
5: We are celebrating my best friend's birthday right now.
14: Oh, how old are they?
5: They turned 16 today.
14: Happy birthday, the sweet 16. My goodness, how do you celebrate? What do you do?
5: We're swimming in the pool.
14: All right, to cool off after a hot day. 90 degrees right now.
5: Yeah, it's pretty hot today.
14: Well, let's play a hot song for you, and thanks for calling, Landline. Happy birthday.

0: What do you want to hear?
1: How about Midnight Sun Super Loud by Zara Larsson?
0: Oh, well, we just have Midnight Sun Normal.
1: Okay.
0: Is that good?
1: Yeah.
0: What's your name?
1: Kenzie.
0: Kenzie, where are you calling from?
1: Kearney, Nebraska.
0: And what are you doing tonight?
1: Driving.
0: What, driving somebody crazy or?
1: Probably.
0: Who are you with?
1: My sister and my mom. Kearney.
0: Oh, the party's here. All right, thanks for calling Lifeline.
1: Thank you.

0: 541. Flagline, what do you want to hear?
1: Can I hear Ain't You Break Me Heart by Billy Ray Cyrus?
0: Oh, no, not even if we had it. Maybe something else?
1: What do you want to hear, babe? Oh, okay, can we hear Friends in Low Places by Darker?
0: No. We play pop music. We only have like 3 country songs. They're all current, though.
1: Oh, man.
0: Flagline, hi, what do you want to hear?
2: Die, Die by Shakira.
0: Oh, I love that song. Number one in the world right now on Spotify.
2: Oh, yeah.
0: Do you actually like soccer or you just like the song? Did you watch the World Cup?
2: Yeah, I did.
0: Who are you rooting for?
2: Spain? Yeah.
0: No, you're just saying that.
2: No, good.
0: That's like rooting for the Boston Red Sox, only when they're winning.

0: She sounds hideous. What are you doing?
1: Well, we just shooting some hoops in the garage and wanted to listen to some tunes.
0: Oh, well, they're shooting hoops and listening to tunes. Well, that's the most Midwest thing I've ever heard.
1: Absolutely.
0: She sound like my dad. Oh, you have a good night there, buddy. We love you, sport.
1: I don't know if I have the New Balances to be able to support.
0: The New Balance shoes, yeah. And socks up to your knees.
1: Absolutely. Gotta have them.
0: Thanks for calling Live Line.
1: Thank you.

0: 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Welcome in. Oh, my goodness. I'm surrounded by Brazilians, and they don't speak the best English, but they speak Portuguese, and it's really fun. David, what is We're Live in Portuguese?
1: Come ao vivo.
0: 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All you have to do is be first to call us, correctly identifying what this is.
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1: Hey, yes. Is there a shopping cart?
0: A shopping cart, yes!
2: That's right.
0: You're the winner! Oh my goodness, who is this?
1: My name is Stephanie.
0: You made all these people scream and yell. They're so happy for you.
1: I'm happy for myself. I'm like, just listen, I'm like, that's gotta be a shopping cart.
0: Yeah, well, you do a lot of shopping?
1: I do.
0: Where are you calling from?
1: Tulsa.
0: Tulsa, Oklahoma. All right, well, we're going to hook you up with a Live Line prize pack with

0: Lang Lang. Hi, who's this?
1: Hi, it's me, Ian.
0: And what do you want to hear?
1: Olivia Rodrigo, Stupid Song.
0: Oh, it's Olivia Rodrigo night. She's all over the place. Where are you calling from?
1: Tulsa, Oklahoma.
0: Have you been drinking tonight?
2: My child is calling you. He was so excited to call you, so he didn't think he was going to get through, so he's really excited.
0: Oh, well, we're excited to have you on the show, too. Nobody ever thinks that we're going to answer. It's kind of sad.
2: We've called many times, and he just never goes through, and right now he's like, Mom, please can I call? Please can I call? And I was like, sure, why not? You
0: Well, it's a party tonight. It's in your radio. Thanks for calling Liveline.
2: Yeah, we'll be listening.

0: 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Hello, Liveline. What do you want to hear?
1: I don't know. Your favorite song.
0: No. Please, you pick. I love everything.
1: I don't have one. That's why I want your favorite song.
0: Well, you're so nice. What's your name?
1: Ashley,
0: where are you calling from?
1: Illinois, Pekin, Illinois.
0: All right. Well, since you don't want to request a song, how about spreading some words of positivity and affirmation for everybody listening right now?
1: Don't forget to smile today.
0: Yeah, absolutely. What has you smiling today?
1: My kids always got me smiling.
0: Your kids make you smile?
1: All the time, yep.
0: Well, that's so nice. Here's your song. Thank you for calling Liveline.
1: All right. Thank you. Have a good night.
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0: Mix 94.1. I always wondered if this Domino's tracker is real. It says the pizza is in the oven. Gary will be taking it here in 7 minutes. Your requests all night long. Call or text 85 Live Line. Say hello to the Brazilians. They're here tonight. What do you want to hear?
1: I'll take Where's My Husband?
0: By Ray. Okay. Who is this?
1: This is Valerie.
0: Valerie, where are you calling from?
1: College Station, Texas.
0: What are you doing tonight?
1: I just got off of work. I'm headed home. I'm a paramedic.
0: Oh, you're very important then.
1: To some people, yes.
0: What's the most stressful thing you've ever encountered at your job?
1: Oh, man. Well, it's all pretty stressful. Strokes and codes and things like that. I did witness a car versus horse.
0: A car versus... Like somebody hit a horse?
1: Yes. Wow. Took off their front two legs. Oh my goodness, it was bad.
0: That's terrible.
1: It was. It really was. And then the horse was still alive. We had to wait on animal control to put it down.
0: Oh.
1: That was very stressful. But luckily, everybody that was in the car was okay, but the car was total.
0: Well, cars are replaceable. People aren't.
1: Exactly.
0: Well, let's play your song right now, and thank you for calling Live Line, and all the hard work you do is much appreciated.
1: Awesome. Thank you so much.

0: 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Next, another chance to win with lyrics in reverse.
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1: And now on Lifeline, it's time for the lyrics in reverse. My name's Mason. You just got to be first to call us correctly, identifying the title and artist of this massive hit song playing backwards. What is that song? 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
1: Good Feeling by Flo Rida.
0: Wow, yes.
2: Yes.
0: A good feeling, huh? What's your name?
1: Alex.
0: Alex, where are you calling from?
1: Chattanooga, Tennessee.
0: All right. Well, you've got a Chattanooga choo-choo. Where's that train horn again? There you go. All
1: right. It feels great.
0: Well, it gets even better because we're going to send you a Liveline t-shirt, Alex.
1: Awesome.
0: And that might be one of the last, too. We're almost out, so you really got to appreciate it.
1: Sweet. Awesome. That's amazing.

0: 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Hi, what do you want to hear?
1: Really? Ow!
2: I love Michael Jackson and Billie Jean.
0: Billie Jean, cool. Who's this?
2: Yes. Sharon.
0: Sharon?
2: From Fairmount, Georgia.
0: All right. Is Sharon Karen?
2: Sharon. S-H-A-R-O-N.
0: And what are you doing tonight?
2: Traveling.
0: Yeah, where are you headed?
2: By home.
0: Oh, home. What are you doing all day?
2: Yes. I've been in Tennessee with my daughter.
0: Well, this is a song that young people, old people, men, women, all over the world love. So we're glad that you picked it for everybody tonight. And thank you for calling Lifeline.
2: Thank you.

0: 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It's Live Line with Mason.
1: I like being used.

Love the Party Songs Weekend. It's Live Line. My name's Mason. Welcome in. We really do appreciate being here. We make sounds out of anything here. This is a Dixie cup with plastic forks in it. We've got our guacamole. Let's see if we can get the guacamole to make a sound here on the radio. Oh, yeah. It's like WAP. We can't say that. We got our tortilla chips here. These are all good secret sounds for the future. We got our watermelon. That's too far away, though. I could go like...

0: Yeah, the pizza's on the way, though. We ordered about an hour ago. I don't know why it's not here. But if you know the corporate number for Domino's, please give us a call tonight. We want to complain to them. Meanwhile, your shout-outs, dedications, what are you doing? Where are you going? Hello to Seattle. It's our first night together on Movin' 92.5. Wherever you are, we want to talk to you. So call us up right now. I swear we'll answer. No busy signals. Am I right, everybody? Yeah, all right. 85 Lifeline, and these are real people.
1: Feeling good. My radio's on. Lifeline.
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0: 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What do you want to hear?
1: Can I hear Hozier, Too Sweet?
0: Oh, yes. We played this last night, too. In fact, my dad was listening, and he texted me. He's like, whoa, this song really has some staying power. I was like, yeah, he's right. It's been around for like 3 years. People don't get tired of it.
1: Yeah, I saw him live in Atlanta. He was perfect.
0: Wow. What was perfect about it?
1: His voice is just perfect.
0: He sounds just like he does on the record, too. Everybody thinks that, you got to have auto-tune and really good production, but it's just him and his instruments.
1: Exactly. It's amazing.
0: What's your name?
1: I'm Daphne.
0: Where are you calling from?
1: Atlanta.
0: Oh, you're in Atlanta. Cool. Thanks for calling Lifeline.
1: Thank you.

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0: 94.1. On the Party Songs Weekend live line, what would you like to hear?
1: I'd like to hear some Eminem. Probably his first famous song, the one where he's got vomit on his sweater.
0: Pizza. Well, yeah, let's lose yourself.
1: There you go.
0: With Mom's Spaghetti.
1: Yes, sir. Yes, sir.
0: You know, he had an actual pasta shop in Detroit a couple of years ago called Mom's Spaghetti. I'm not joking.
1: Well, that's kind of funny. I'm in Detroit Lakes.
0: And he donated a lot of the proceeds to charities and stuff, and he would bring in homeless people and give them meals. It was really cool.
1: That is awesome.
0: Yeah. Where are you calling from?
1: Detroit Lakes, Minnesota.
0: Oh, speaking of Detroit, different state, but Detroit. Thanks for calling Lifeline.
1: You bet. Thank
0: Bye.
1: You. Bye.
2: Look. If you had one shot or one opportunity to seize everything you ever wanted in one moment, would you capture it?

0: 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It's Liveline, and the party sucks weekend.
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1: Ella Langley, Boston.
0: Oh, no, that's by Stella Lefty.
1: Stella Lefty, sorry.
0: Ella Langley, Stella Lefty, Stephanie Whitey.
1: You never know.
0: Waffle Righty, Lefty Lucy.
1: Lefty Lucy.
0: Oh, my God. Who is this?
1: Maggie Walker.
0: And where are you calling from?
1: I'm calling from Tallahassee, Florida.
0: All right. What are you doing tonight?
1: I am hanging out with my father.
0: Oh, is that a positive experience?
1: Yes, it is.
0: That's good. Oh, that's all right. Fun. Well, give him a big hug for us. Thanks for calling Live Line.
1: I will. Thank you. Y'all have a great night.

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19: Hello, Liveline. What do you want to hear?
2: Do you have any presidents of the United States of America?
19: Oh, like she's Lump or Peaches or...
2: Lump sounds perfect.
19: Lump? Well, how about I sing it for you? Because we actually don't have it anymore, but I'll do a couple seconds of it.
2: Oh, I'll take it.
19: Outside alone in the back of the park. How does I don't even know the words.
2: No,
19: she's Lump. She's in my head.
2: That's perfect.
19: All right, now give me another one.
2: Oh,
0: How about Bruno Mars? 24 carats it for sure.
19: All right. And what's your name?
0: This is Justin, Nicole, and Daisy.
19: Where are you calling from?
0: I-5 South.
19: Oh, in Washington, deep down on the highway.
0: We're heading from DuPont. Right now, we're, I don't know, we're by the rest stop.
19: Oh, yeah, near Seattle, though, right?
0: Oh, we're heading down.
19: All right, that's all we wanted to hear. Thank you for being on Lifeline. Have a great weekend and drive safe.
0: All right.

0: 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Lideline, what do you want to hear?
1: Hello. Could we hear Shape of You by Ed Sheeran?
0: Yeah, we can play that for the 4 millionth time. Who's this?
1: Maddie,
0: where are you?
1: Sadie.
0: Oh, there's two of you. I thought there was like harmony going on there. It was cool.
1: No, there's two of us.
0: What city and state are you in?
1: We're in Kingston, Ontario.
0: Oh, you're not in a state, you're in a province. What are you doing tonight?
1: I'm packing.
0: You're packing? Where are you going?
1: I'm going on a Gold Lake trip in Frontenac Park.
0: Oh, well, I hope you have a great time. Don't let the mosquitoes get to you.
1: I think I called yesterday, actually.
0: You think? Well, it hasn't been that long. Did you forget?
1: No, I did call yesterday.
0: Well, it's good to have you back. Thanks for calling Lideline. Have a great weekend.
1: Thank you.

0: 1041. Flatline, hi. What do you want to hear?
1: On The Cure by Olivia Rodrigo.
2: The Cure, yes. It'll never be The Cure.
1: Yes, that's my favorite song.
0: By her, or just your favorite song right now of anybody?
1: Probably right now by anybody. I love Olivia.
0: I'm going to have to agree with you, too. She is amazing. The whole album, they call it unskippable, but this one, truly, the first time I heard it, I was like, this is going to be, in 30 years, the one everybody's looking back on.
1: Definitely.
0: And what's your name? Where are you calling from?
1: Allie. I'm from Grand Forks.
0: North Dakota. Thanks for calling Lifeline.
1: Yeah.

0: Mix 94.1 with a strawberry in my mouth. Liveline, what do you want to hear?
1: Hi, can we hear Thriller by Michael Jackson?
0: All right. Who says we have to wait till Halloween?
1: Exactly.
0: This is honestly one of the biggest albums and songs, not only of all time, but of this year in general.
1: Oh, really? Yeah, we've been listening to it a lot.
0: Did you watch the movie?
1: We did, yeah.
0: What'd you think?
1: I wasn't a huge fan, but it was definitely, cool to see, I think. But I like the old, the original music videos and everything. But I think for people who don't know a lot about him, it was a good intro.
0: Well, now we got to ask, because everybody we've ever talked to said it was a phenomenal production. So we want to know what you didn't like about the movie.
1: Yeah, I feel like it was very, heavy specifically on just, the performances. And they, made it seem like it was a biopic about his life, but it only covered about, less than halfway through his life, and then not really anything that personal about him.
0: Yeah.
1: So I think that's where, great performance.
0: Yeah.
1: But, yeah.
0: Well, let's play the song right now. I'll pass that along to the directors, and thanks for calling Liveline.
1: All right, perfect. Thanks so much. Have a good night.
0: Oh, wait, what's your name? Where are you from?
1: Zayla.

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And whosoever shall be found without the soul for gain.

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Live Line Rewind is coming up in 15 minutes. That's where we do an hour of all those great throwbacks. Stuff from 5, 10, 15, 20, even 25, 30 years ago. It really just depends on the song. Some people call up, they're like, well, you play Billie Jean, and that's from 1982. But then they want to hear, you know, Hootie and the Blowfish or something. It's like, relevance, you know, what are 5, 10, 15, 20-year-olds calling for? Seriously, we get, like, little girls who shouldn't even know who Michael Jackson is. You know, they want to hear Bohemian Rhapsody. They're calling for, like, Dreams by Fleetwood Mac, which came out 50 years ago. It's crazy. So whatever you like, whatever you're doing tonight, this is your radio station. It only happens if you call or text us right now at 85 Live Line. That's 85 Live Line on the Party Songs Weekend Saturday.

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0: 94.1. Hello, Lifeline. What do you want to hear?
1: I want to hear a song, Toxic by Britney Spears.
0: Oh, that's a good one. Who's this?
1: Brian.
0: Brian, where are you calling from?
1: Lakewood.
0: Oh, in Washington.
1: Yes.
0: All right, say hello to everybody here. Are you moving tonight?
1: Yeah.
0: You're moving 92.5?
1: Yep.
0: All right. No, really, what are you doing, though?
1: Oh, I'm getting ready to go get some coffee at McDonald's, but I was listening to your station, loving the music I'm hearing, and thought I'd pop one out there for you.
0: Well, it's always good to pop one out. Thanks for calling Lifeline. Here's your song. Speaking of talking sick, here's Toxic.
1: Thank you.

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1: 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A whole hour of your memories and requests from the past.
2: 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People wear different clothes. They talk to different people, and everything's just different. 85 Liveline. 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We do it for a whole hour. Hello.
3: Hey, what's up? Can I hear like some candy shop by 50 Cent?
2: Yeah. Do you have somebody to take to the candy shop tonight?
3: Dude, I just want to. What has to Let It Go in the song?
2: Take it till they don't stop. Ride it all night long or something like that. I don't know.
3: Dude, I'm going to the candy shop tonight. That's all I'm saying.
2: All right. Who's this?
3: It's Izzy in Seattle.
2: Oh, from Moving 92.5, the afternoon guy.
3: Yeah.
2: You just couldn't stay off the radio for one day, huh?
3: I know, right? I'm working overtime.
2: Do you like the show?
3: Dude, you're killing it.
2: Well, we appreciate it. It's an honor to be on the same team as you, especially Kat Thomas and Seattle and all the amazing calls. We've already had so many tonight.
3: Oh, yeah? How many are we looking at?
2: Seven so far, which is crazy because usually it takes people a couple weeks to learn the number.
3: Yeah, Mason.

0: 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What do you want to hear?
1: Last Friday night.
0: Oh, Katy Perry.
2: Sorry, we're calling a break.
1: Okay. Thank you.
0: Who is this?
1: Hadley.
0: Hadley Noah. Where are you calling from?
1: Minnesota.
0: And what's going on tonight?
1: My friend's 16th birthday party.
0: Oh, happy birthday! Yeah! Well, you're the second person tonight celebrating his 16th birthday. A lot of sweet 16s tonight.
1: That's why we wanted to call.
0: Gotcha. So they inspired you.
1: Yeah.
0: All right. Well, here's your song. Thanks for calling Live Line for last Friday night on a Saturday night.
1: Thank you.

0: 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What do you want to hear?
1: How about Burn by Usher?
0: Ooh, yeah, it's good to slow things down every once in a while. This is one of the biggest songs of the early 2000s. Are you feeling emotional or romantic tonight?
1: No, just like the song.
0: Okay, what's your name?
1: Maddie.
0: Maddie, where are you calling from?
1: I'm from Chattanooga, Tennessee.
0: I always love when people call for songs like this because it gives me an opportunity to talk very slowly and smoothly and sensual. What memory does it bring back for you?
1: Nothing really.
0: Oh. Well, hopefully you can make some tonight. Thanks for calling Liveline, Maddie.

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17: Oh my gosh. We would like to hear. Sorry, Janie. What do you want to hear?
18: No Scrubs by TLC.
16: Yeah, that's a good one. One of our most requested throwbacks in Liveline history.
17: Oh, is it?
16: Yeah. Sorry. 27 years later, everybody loves this song.
17: We don't want any Scrubs.
16: I'm sure you could name a few.
17: I probably could.
16: Who is this? Where are you calling from?
17: Megan. We're calling from Shakota, Oklahoma.
16: Shakota, Oklahoma. That's fun.
17: Yeah.
16: Thanks for being on Liveline. Have a great weekend.
17: Thanks for having me.

0: 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Liveline Rewind, what do you want to hear?
1: Oh, hey!
0: What's up?
1: What's up? Can I request Warren G. Regulator?
0: Regulate, oh boy.
1: Hey, we're the guys from Vermont.
0: Oh, yeah, I remember. You had everybody at the bonfire.
1: Yes, we're good listeners. Hi, Warren G.
0: All right. We love you, and thanks for making Friday and Saturday night so fun.
1: All right, bye.
2: Regulators. You regulate any stealing of his property. 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Earn your keep.

0: 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Liveline Rewind, what do you want to hear?
1: Hey, can I hear Demi Lovato's Cool for the Summer?
0: Oh, yes you can. What's your name?
1: Rachel.
0: Rachel, I love your personality. Where are you calling from?
1: Hey, get up, Seattle, Washington.
0: Oh, Seattle! What are you doing tonight?
1: Absolutely nothing, which is fine.
0: Well, do you usually listen to the radio on Saturday nights?
1: You know what? That is my something I'm doing. I'm getting time to listen to music.
0: Well, I hope that you listen to us, because we're here now on Moving 92.5 in Seattle every Saturday night.
1: Hey, thank you so much.
0: And thanks for being on Liveline. Here's a great song for you and all of North America.
1: Yay! Take care.
0: Bye.

0: 541. Liveline Rewind, what's your throwback?
1: Yeah, can I hear Britney Spears Hit Me One More Time?
0: Oh, baby, one more time, because three wasn't enough, right?
1: Right.
0: Who's this?
1: This is Adrian.
0: Adrian, where are you calling from?
1: I'm calling from Cleveland, Tennessee.
0: Where? Cleavage, Tennessee?
1: Cleveland, Tennessee.
0: Oh, yeah. Cleveland, yeah. Well, I was actually in Cleveland, Ohio a couple weeks ago. I went to the Rock and Roll Hall of Fame. They had this big radio convention. Like 1,000 people from the industry. They all showed up, and they all got me sick. I'm still recovering.
1: Oh, my God.
0: It's just going around like crazy. I hope it doesn't spread through the radio.
1: Oh, no. It's not.
0: Well, let's play this song one more time, and thanks for calling Lifeline.
1: Thank you.

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1: Ella Langley, Hope Hall, Alabama, homeschooled, grew up a tomboy, now the number one song.

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3: Carnation City, we're coming for you, baby. And it all goes down on Final Friday. That's right. Final Friday happens on the 28th. And this is your cordial invitation to be a part of the fun. Alliance is going to come alive with live music, food trucks, family-friendly fun, and the good people of the Carnation City. 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
2: Carnation City, we're coming for you, baby. And it all goes down on Final Friday. That's right. Final Friday happens on the 28th. And this is your cordial invitation to be a part of the fun. Alliance is going to come alive with live music, food trucks, family-friendly fun, and the good people of the Carnation City. 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And Mix 94.1 is going to get you hooked up with your chance to win Pitbull tickets when you stop by. 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
0: 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You want a great song? 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
3: Well, we are pleased as punch to have our mayor of the city of Canton in studio with us, Bill Shearer. Good morning, sir. How are you?
4: Good morning, Pam.
3: Are you recovered from Hall of Fame festivities?
4: We are almost recovered, almost.
3: That was a busy time for you, wasn't it?
4: It's nonstop. But, it was a great week, great weekend. You know, a lot of great events. You know, a lot of events were sold out. We had a ton of people. I think the Saints fans probably took over Canton, but it's all good.
3: As well they should. And, you could notice, it was visibly noticeable, the larger crowds and things like that.
4: Everything from the concert to the game, which was a really good game. The Gold Jacket dinner was sold out.
3: That's awesome.
4: All the events worked out great. Really did.
3: Good stuff. All right, so council met last night, correct?
4: Yep.
3: So let's start out with the situation with Canton Township.
4: All right, so we came up with an agreement, just like we did with Plain Township, and this is an agreement, it's an annexation agreement that I truly believe that really benefits both communities. And, we went to the Canton Township trustees meeting on August 4th, on Tuesday, August 4th. They had passed it on their end, and they came to council last night. And this is a testament of how communities can work together. We're trying to get rid of all these bad agreements that have been in place for these 100-year agreements that maybe when they were, designed them and planned them back in the day, maybe they were, worked back in the day, but they're just not conducive for today's environment. And this agreement, and the Canton Township trustees, I can't give enough shout out to Mark Schaefer. We were able to get this done fairly quickly. And this is a benefit that really just benefits both communities, but it allows both of us to grow.
3: That's good. So you have that with Plain. You have the Plain Township and Canton Township, too. So just stacking the agreements.
4: Yeah,
3: that's good.
4: Just waiting patiently for Perry to call me.
3: All right. So let's talk about some of the other things that happened at council.
4: All right. So council also approved hiring Todd Shreve as the assistant superintendent for the collection system. Mr. Shreve has about 25 years of experience in the public utility sector, and he's currently working for the city of Barberton. His pay is going to be around $115,000. So we're trying to make sure that we have an heir apparent for every department head in the city for every department. So we're really looking forward to getting him on board and getting him started. Council.

0: Also approved settling a lawsuit with Gregory Industries, which is Gregory Galvanizing. So when we did about 2 years ago, when we did the 15th Street Bridge on the Southwest End, replaced the bridge, we had to buy some land from them and to do the bridge project. And obviously the appraisal, they disagreed with the way the appraisal came in. So we had to settle up and, you know, council approved, you know, awarding them $90,000 for really, it was an inconvenience. The project had to go forward, but it was, you know, just compensating them for the property that we had to acquire to make the project go forward.
1: Okay.
0: So council also amended and approved two additions to the building code chapter for 1304 and 1312. And this is where the residential fees, and this is part of this, we are chopping the residential fees for our building department in half by 50 to 60%. If we're truly going to try to make this city move forward and we're truly going after these neighborhoods, affordability is a hot topic in this country right now. And to give you an example, if somebody wanted to put a deck on their house, you have to have three inspections. It would cost them probably almost $1,200 in fees to put a deck on. Wow. We're going to chop that $1,200 down to $484. And where everything that somebody could possibly do to their house, putting windows on, putting a roof on, remodeling a kitchen, a furnace, it doesn't matter, or even building a new home in the city of Canton, we're chopping everything in half, more than in half. So we want to make, but we're also trying to streamline things. So when you come down, you're going to pay one fee and that's it. You don't have to come down and pay for this, then pay for that and get that inspection and so on and so forth. So I really think it's going to really help move this city forward. And, you know, for residents that maybe never had the ability or the financial ability to make improvements to their house, that we want to make it affordable for them. So I think it's a great thing. Really excited about, we approved giving Baxter Elementary to Beth Lechner to Habitat.
1: Speaking of homes.
0: Yeah, so, you know, we're going to make a huge push in the city of Canton for new housing. And so when we first did our first land swap a couple years ago with Canton City Schools, we acquired Baxter Elementary on 13th Street Southwest, Washington Elementary site in the Northeast End, and some other lots. In return, we gave them Munson Stadium, you know, Canton City Schools, which it really, we don't have the capacity to maintain that, but Canton City Schools does, and it's real. It's a gem of a stadium right now. McKinley's finally got a baseball field. But it took 2 years to come to fruition, and this is a big test for us. I mean, we're doing a ton of housing, like infill, like building a house here, there. This is our first, you know, truly building a block of houses. And
1: Beth, I know the ward councilman is very excited about
0: this. Yeah, he should be. I would be excited too, absolutely. And Beth is building 16 two-story houses with garages. And I think it's a really good thing. And the last thing that I had was talking about land swaps. We approved another land swap, or council did last night with Kansas City Schools. So we're going to acquire, because I want to make sure, and this predates myself and Jeff Talbert. Myself and Jeff are very, very good friends, and Jeff does a great job. When 15, 20 years ago, when Kansas City Schools walked away from Lehman, it devastated that neighborhood, and I would rather have us control our own destiny. So they are going to give us Fairmont, Compton and 14th Street Southeast, and Duber Elementary, Schreiber Elementary on Cleveland Avenue across from Kempthorne's, and the old Rosaletti football field right beside the new federal building where Timken High School used to practice. When I talk about we're going to make the biggest push in housing, Don Ackerman to build, you know, from Canton for All People that built Newton Family Apartments where the Canton Inn used to be, Don said, if you can give me that lot, I'll build another Newton Family Apartments right now. Now we're going to save what we can save, you know, if we can repurpose some of these buildings. But if not, we're just going to tear them down and build houses.
1: That's,
0: so it's a really, I'm really excited about that.
1: And that's a lot of work. I mean, a lot of work accomplishing something very, very good for the city. Because like I said last week, that's constantly the discussion, is the need for housing. I mentioned that to the commissioner, Richard Regula. Mm. You know, all across Stark County, that's the discussion, is the need for housing.
0: And we need housing for everybody. We need low income, moderate income, workforce income. And you can't have a conversation about economic development, you know, just like the annexation agreement that we just, you know, agreed to with Canton Township. This agreement's going to help both communities flourish. But we can't have a conversation about economic development without having a conversation about housing.
1: Yeah.
0: And we need housing.
1: Yeah.
0: So, really excited.
1: All right. Well, thank

0: Dr. Stan Anderson on our WHBC Newsline. Good morning, Dr. Stan.
1: Hey, Pam, it's great to talk to you.
0: Are you giving me an AI version of yourself?
1: I can guarantee you that there is almost nothing artificial about what I am and what I'm about to say. So, no, this is the real deal.
0: Okay, very good. So let's talk about that because AI is affecting everything, and certainly it's got to be affecting medicine, right?
1: Oh, dramatically, both for the good and some things that are for the bad. So I started thinking about this because my son-in-law, who lives in Charleston, South Carolina, came up to visit, and he was driving a Tesla. And in using the Tesla, he now says that he uses the automation that's involved in it, and so he hardly has to drive. And I asked, well, isn't it safe? Well, I mean, is it safe for you to do that? What is the risk? And he ended up saying that when he did his research, he found that the self-driving vehicles actually have a dramatically less frequency of accidents compared to human interaction. So that really started me thinking, all right, what's happening in AI everywhere? And I started to look at the ways in which AI is affecting medicine. And I thought, okay, what do I do? How do I use AI regularly in my practice? The first thing that I notice about myself is that it helps me with some of the usual automated daily administrative tasks. So it just makes it easier that if it is a laboratory as opposed to an X-ray result, it goes into the right place. So AI is good about doing that. That's something that if they accidentally make a mistake and end up labeling something as a lab when it's actually a result of a chest X-ray, the AI is going to pick that up. So it's good about being able to help with administrative tasks. The way in which I use it mostly is when somebody has a question about, should I do this? What is the risk of me taking that vaccine? What is the risk of me taking a statin or a medicine? What are the benefits of something? What I can do is I can go on their own smartphone, and smartphones now have AI overview in everything. And so I can show them on their own smartphone, let's look it up. Let's see what the data actually shows. I know what it's going to say. What is interesting is I don't always know the exact statistics. So in other words, for instance, getting the flu shot is associated with less Alzheimer's disease. And so the question is it 22% or is it 25% reduction? And it depends on which study you look at. So there was an original study that was 22%. When I use AI, it gives me more accurate, yes, it is a 25% reduction in having Alzheimer's disease if you get the flu shot every year. By the way, flu shots are going to be coming out, and so I recommend to everybody, you should get the flu shot, not only because it helps to protect the flu, but if you do your AI search, you're going to find it helps to prevent against stroke, certain cancers. It helps to prevent against Alzheimer's disease and heart disease, heart attacks, and cardiac death of any cause. So I use AI regularly so that people can feel comfortable with what they're doing, and that way they are going to be able to take it with them because I do it on their smartphone, and that way they are able to see it.
0: Do you have a lot of your patients say, you know, well, I Googled it, and this is what it tells me? Do they say that to you?
1: Almost everyone.
0: Yes.
1: I encourage that. Basically, one of the things that's important is the more educated someone is about what it might be, the more likely it is that they're going to seek aid sooner. But if people are really anxious and it says, yeah, one of the possibilities of a cough is you might have cancer, you might have this radiation damage, then a person can become more anxious. Yeah. And so then a large part of the discussion is going to be, well, statistically, it's more likely that you have the cold that's going around right now rather than something that's really dangerous.
0: Basically, it's everything in moderation, we always say, but also getting that backup from a human being is the most important thing, right?
1: It really is, because no matter how good AI is, it always might lead you down the wrong path. Nothing takes the place of good clinical judgment. And so it basically helps, but it should never take the place of what a competent person should be able to do.
0: Well, Dr. Stan, I'm glad we're getting the real you and not the AI you. And we'll talk go ahead.
1: It really is me talking, so it is not the computer generated that. That's correct.
0: All right, well, we'll talk to the real you next week. How's that sound?
1: I look forward to it.

0: Stark County Sheriff Eric Wiseburn in with us. How are you, sir?
1: Pam, I'm great. You had me nervous. You start talking about donuts and then you flip it over to the sheriff. I'm like, is this a setup on this?
0: Or
1: what are you doing
0: to me offensive.
1: Here? I know. You know, who doesn't
0: Very
1: love
0: good.
1: A good donut, right?
0: That's right. That's exactly right.
1: Hi, Pam.
0: Oh, man. It's good to have you. You were in here earlier this week. We were talking about National Night Out, and I said that I wanted you to come back in and talk dogs because, honestly, I've had a lot of people reach out to me about the dog warden's office and the fact that you guys have dogs to be adopted. But give us a little background about the sheriff's office in relation to the dog warden's
1: Absolutely,
0: office.
1: Absolutely, Pam. Absolutely. Yes. So one of the duties that I have is the dog warden's office. So it's located down on Mahoning. And we have 61 dogs yesterday in the pound there. And they all need a good home. And I think people forget about us. I mean, I'm not taking one thing away from the Humane Society. We are great partners with them. Humane Society is the building located right beside me out on 62. But my dog warden's office is down on Mahoning. And we're both trying to do good things and trying to get good homes for the animals that we have. So, I have 61 dogs down there that are in all kinds of shapes and sizes. Sound like a used car salesman here, but I got old ones, I got young ones, I got big ones, I got little ones, I got furry ones, I got hairy ones. We got them all. We'll find anything that you need to fit your family's needs.
0: Yeah, and you were saying off the air about being a no-kill shelter.
1: Yeah, we got another award yesterday for being a no-kill shelter. So what a no-kill shelter is that we can only euthanize less than 10% of our canine population. And no one wants to talk about that side of it, and I get it, but we're well below that 10%, by the way. But any dog that would ever get euthanized would only be because that dog is absolutely a danger and is not able to be adopted. And we're not going to put a dog out there for adoption that isn't safe for a family to pick up.
0: Yeah, definitely a safety
1: issue. It is.
0: And so what is also the function of the dog warden? I mean, you know, you see the old movies where they got the nets and they're jumping around chasing dogs down the street. I mean, how does it work for you guys?
1: Well, we respond everywhere throughout this county for reports of either stray dogs running or the dangerous dogs. So if, unfortunately, somebody gets attacked by a dog or threatened by a dog, we get called out. We have cages we can set up, sort of a trap, if you will. And to try to lure the dog into it. And we can let it sit there on your property and then you can go about your business. And if the dog comes back tomorrow and gets caught in the cage, you'll let us know and we'll come back out and get that dog. So, yeah, my deputies are out picking up dogs all the time.
0: And that was kind of the purpose of switching the auspices of the dog warden to the sheriff. It makes it easier, right? To handle bad. Well, makes it easier.
1: Easier on who?
0: To handle the bad situations.
1: Yeah, exactly. I mean, we're already out there. It's better than, having to call somebody out to come out to get a dog. I got deputies already out on the road that

0: can respond directly to that call. So I think the public gets a faster response, especially if there's a dangerous dog in the area. The citizens will get a faster response.
1: And also, there's a special going on this month.
0: Right, month of August, $40. So we have a reduced rate of just $40 for any dog that we have there in our kennels. And, you know, all the dogs are vaccinated and they're taken care of and they're seen by veterinarians and well-loved and groomed and they're just ready to go back to your house. And the neat thing is, Pam, is, you know, we have a room set up there if you want to come out and maybe you want to spend some time with the dog or go outside and in a caged area, you know, and you and your family go out and just sit with the dog, play with the dog.
1: Mm-hmm.
0: See if it really is a true fit. If you're like, nah, I don't think this one's going to work well, you know. Bring them back in and take another one for a test drive, right?
1: That's
0: what
1: right,
0: you're doing.
1: That's right.
0: And, you know, we'll find one that that fits your needs. Pam, they're on our website, and we have the photos on there. So, you know, go there, and you can start looking at it. We have photos posted on our office there on Mahoning, actually out on 62 as well. But, you know, go to our website, go to the section about the dogs that we have, and, you know, look for one that you think you'd love to bring home.
1: Yeah, and I guarantee you, you're going to go there and love it.
0: Who doesn't?
1: I could never go and love a dog and then leave a dog. It would be so hard. I know. And by the way, it's a dog warden's office. It's dogs. Humane Society has cats.
0: Yes.
1: The dog warden's office does not have cats.
0: Correct. We only have dogs.
1: All right. So fill me in before I let you go. A couple of questions. Fill me in on the jail, the progress that's being made on the new jail.
0: I'll tell you, every day. You know, I look out my window every day and I see that thing getting bigger and bigger. They are about done with the fourth floor. They're going to start laying the roof panels here pretty soon. So what you see now is about the total height that it's going to be, four stories. They are on track. Everything looks like we're going to be scheduled for January of 28. And no big surprises, no increases in any cost of any kind. And we're right on schedule and it's moving right along.
1: And it's going to be really good for your office, isn't it?
0: It really is, you know. And, you know, I talk Pam all the time, you know, and I realize a lot of people think, well, they're in jail. They don't deserve a new jail, you know. I got employees working that area, too. And I always talk about every inmate that I have, and I have about 471 today, is a soul. And they have a loved one out there that is somebody's, you know, mother, brother, sister, you know, husband, wife, whatever it is. That person matters to somebody. And I take that very serious, and we want to make sure that we have the safest environment that we can for the people that we're holding. It's not my job to punish. It's just my job to hold them till they get through the court system. So, we're taking care of people, and that's what we do.
1: All right, sir. Well, thank you for coming in.
0: Pam, thank you so much for having me. I appreciate it.
1: Thank you, sir.
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2: Carnation City, we're coming for you, baby. And it all goes down on Final Friday. That's right. Final Friday happens on the 28th. 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
6: Well, good Sunday morning, Canton. And we are looking at a mix of clouds and sunshine as we close out the weekend here. Just a slight chance of a stray shower or thunderstorm today. And on the cooler side, I think you're going to notice the difference as we are talking highs in the low 70s. Speaking of cool, across our county, crack open those windows as we're talking comfy sleeping weather tonight. Partly cloudy skies, low 50s by early tomorrow morning, and a chilly wait. I'm going to go chilly at the bus stop with those low 50s. Otherwise, a mix of clouds and sunshine, and we're back in the low 70s by tomorrow afternoon. I am Staff Meteorologist Holly Streno on Mix 94.1.
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7: On Part 1, we talked about a guy named Henry Wayne Casey, whose band was really big in the 70s. It went by the name KC and the Sunshine Band.
6: That was so interesting, and it even got us into talking about early disco and that dance music.
7: Yeah, of course. You were even upper body dancing.
6: What?
7: I sure wish your fans could watch you with your upper body dancing.
6: Come on. Hey, I liked our little segment on Dan Fogelberg and listening to that beautiful song of his called Longer.
7: You did great with the music. With those long medleys you love to do. Very, very long medleys.
6: Well, those very long medleys keep me and our listeners out of history class.
7: Okay. What do you got this time from 1980?
6: Well, here goes. You're going to like it. Here's a medley of 1980 hits.

0: Wow, nice. But I can't believe you didn't play your favorite hit of 1980. You always slip your favorites in there, even if they are ranked like number 28 for the year by Billboard.
1: Well, hey, you always do your favorites, like the 20 shows on the Beatles, for example.
0: Whoa, I think it was only 7 or 8 weeks we did on the Beatles. Why do you like the song "This Is It" so much?
1: Well, can we at least play it for them? Are you going?

0: That's Kenny Loggins, one of Jen's favorites, but with additional vocals by one of my favorites, Michael McDonald.
1: That's right. The song This Is It was co-written by Kenny Loggins and Michael McDonald, and it won a Grammy Award in 1981 for Best Male Pop Vocal Performance. And you like that song just as much as I do.
0: Okay, I admit. I just like to get you going a little bit.
1: Well, there is a great story here. Michael McDonald

0: Donald and Kenny Loggins had the melody, but the lyrics were incomplete until Kenny Loggins visited his very sick father.
1: Yeah, his father had several small strokes, and he'd had a whole bunch of surgeries as a result. As he faced another surgery, he was really depressed.
0: So the song was written to Kenny Loggins' dad for motivation, and the lyrics go, "You say that maybe it's over, but not if you don't want it to be. For once in your life, here's your miracle. Stand up and fight."
1: Thank you for that.
0: After visiting his father, Kenny Loggins went back to Michael McDonald and told him, "Hey, I got this. This is not a love song. It's a life song."
1: A couple of side notes on this, may I?
0: Sure.
1: This great song was produced by Tom Dowd.
0: I know we keep bringing him up, but he's one of our favorites. This is the guy that was the nuclear physicist before he worked in the music industry. He worked on that Manhattan Project, you know, a.k.a. the atom bomb.
1: Well, This Is It is also a great basketball song.
0: What?
1: Yep. Basketball fans will remember that NBC used the song in 1980 and 81 in their coverage of the NCAA basketball tournament. When I hear the song, I immediately think of Louisville beating UCLA for the national championship.
0: Hey, let's get back to our medley now. We heard the song Shining Star by the Manhattans and Tired of Toeing the Line by Rocky Burnett, and then Too Hot by Cool and the Gang, and Cool Change by the Little River Band.
1: First, I want us to talk about Rocky Burnett, who I don't think I ever heard of until we started to put this show together. And I love that song, Tired of Toeing the Line. I think it's the greatest rock and roll song of all time. And I definitely recommend the music video. Listening to the song will brighten your day. If you also watch the music video, it'll brighten your day and night.
0: Hey, the song peaked at number 8 in May of 1980. It had been first released in the UK. It was Rocky Burnett's only top 40 hit, so it's another one of those one-hit wonders. But this song did hit number 1 in Australia.
1: I love it. Rocky Burnett was the son of Johnny Burnett, who also had a number 8 top 40 song. A song one time that you told me was your favorite when it was covered by a singer named Ringo Starr. It was the Oldie, Oldie, Oldie, You're 16 by Rocky's dad, Johnny Burnett.
0: Yeah, Johnny Burnett died tragically in a boating accident in 1964. He was only 30 years old.
1: The other song I really like from your medley was Shining Star by the Manhattans.
0: Well, I couldn't tell you very much about that group, but actually, I guess they had quite a career.
1: Well, the Manhattans were originally from Jersey City, New Jersey. And get this, they originally formed in 1962, 18 years before this hit, Shining Star.
0: The Manhattans were by no means newcomers to the Billboard Hot 100 list. They had a number one hit song back in 1976, and that was called Kiss and Say Goodbye.
1: Hey, I think we're going to say goodbye.
0: No, just for a moment.
1: And we'll be back with more 1980.
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0: Don't forget the
1: I'm real excited about our new Facebook page.
0: Yeah, I think it's really great.
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6: And now, back to the Music Time Machine, the stories behind the songs.
1: And the day is February 22nd, 1980.
0: Hey, what are you doing?
1: Lake Placid, New York. The 1980 Winter Olympics. The miracle on ice.
0: Oh, I get it now. It's that famous ice hockey game.
1: Yes, that's when that throw-together U.S. amateur team defeated the professional Russian team 4-3. Perhaps the greatest upset in Olympics history.
0: It was well-known TV commentator Al Michaels who declared as the game ended, "Do you believe in miracles?" Yes.
1: 2 days later, the U.S. team defeated Finland for the gold medal.
0: What a great feel-good event, coming at this very difficult period in American history.
1: Yes. Now, you played the song Cool Change in your medley, right?
0: Yes.
1: That's by the Little River Band, a song that reminds me of you.
0: What?
1: I didn't pick up all the lyrics, but I kept hearing the word water over and over and over again.
0: Well, we mentioned the 1980 represented a mini British-Australian invasion. And guess what? The Little River Band, they're Australian.
1: Well, they formed in 1975 in Melbourne when Glenn Shorrock as the lead singer, and that was Glenn Shorrock on the Cool Change that you heard in the medley. He was the primary vocalist.
0: So when the Little River Band toured Australia in 1988 with the Eagles, Glenn Frey called them the best singing band in the world.
1: Now, you can attend a Little River Band concert even today. However, none of the original performers are in the band, and none of the members are even Australian.
0: Oh, so they're just making money off the name, huh? Hey, since we're talking about Australian performers, it was an Aussie who claimed the Billboard's number 3 song of the year. It was a magical effort by Olivia Newton-John.

0: Boy, a lot had sure happened for Olivia Newton-John since she broke out in the United States with the album and a single entitled If Not For You. That was way back in 1971 when Olivia was age 23.
1: Yeah, guess who wrote that? That was a Bob Dylan song.
0: That's a shocker.
1: So Olivia Newton-John's early success was with country, which usually crossed over into pop. It was songs like Let Me Be There, or If You Love Me, Let Me Know, and I Honestly Love You.
0: That song was another one of those Jeff Berry written songs. Huge numbers of records sold in her career. Olivia Newton-John sold over 100 million records.
1: So it seems like her career underwent a change in 1978 when she starred in the musical film Grease, whose soundtrack is still one of the world's best-selling albums.
0: So she should have done another musical film after what Robert Stigwood and John Travolta and Olivia had accomplished with that movie, Grease?
1: Well, actually, she did. And the movie was called Xanadu. And that movie had a song called Magic in the soundtrack.
0: I never heard of that movie, Xanadu.
1: Yeah, neither did I. But that was because it bombed. And even though she was performing with Gene Kelly, the music was quite successful, you know, even though the movie wasn't, with 5 top 20 singles from the Xanadu movie, including Magic and Xanadu.

besides Magic and Xanadu from the movie, there was also the song Suddenly. That's a romantic duet between Olivia Newton-John and the 1950s British heartthrob Cliff Richard.

0: Can you believe that Cliff Richard was still alive and kicking in 1980?
1: Cliff Richard was the biggest thing ever to hit in England, up until Beatlemania, of course. But he never could quite catch on in the same way in the United States.
0: I know, but he had a really great voice.
1: Great music from 1980, but you know, we're really slighting the history component of the time machine.
0: Well, I think we're doing just fine, Larry. Or should I say, we were doing just fine.
1: You're too funny. Chad, take us back to May 1980, please. Hurry up. In Washington State, Mount St. Helens erupts on May 18th at 8:32 a.m. Do you remember that, Jen?
0: Oh, boy. In a day, the ash cloud from the eruption had moved all the way to central United States. And in 2 days, cities in the northeastern U.S. were detecting fine ash everywhere.
1: Well, the eruption produced 540 million tons of ash, falling over 22,000 square miles. The blast sent a column of ash 15 miles high into the atmosphere within the first 10 minutes.
0: Oh, yeah. There were 57 casualties, including 83-year-old lodge owner Harry R. Truman.
1: This is not the president.
0: That's right. But this Harry R. Truman became a national folk hero in the weeks leading up to the disaster after he repeatedly refused to evacuate his home.
1: Harry R. declared, "If the mountain goes, I'm going with it."
0: Yep, he went right with it.
1: For me, another very important event took place, although I didn't know about it at the time. Chad, help us out here. Take us across the Pacific Ocean to Japan, May 22nd, 1980. This is Pac-Man. Yeah, Jen, Pac-Man. It was released in Japan, but they called it Puck-Man.
0: And did you like that game, Pac-Man?
1: No, I love Pac-Man. It's the greatest game ever.
0: Oh, yes. Okay, folks, we're going to get back to music here. And when we return, we will unveil one of Larry's favorite Australian performers. It might be his all-time favorite. We'll be right back.

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2: Welcome back to the Music Time Machine. This is Larry with my co-host, Jennifer. And the year is 1980, Tuesday, November 4th, to be exact. Ronald Reagan has defeated the incumbent President Jimmy Carter, 489-49.
1: Isn't that amazing?
2: In the Electoral College, winning 44 states and becoming the 40th president of the United States.
1: You know, I seem to remember that with this election, it was a dead heat and too close to call right up until the end of Election Day.
2: Yeah, I was so surprised by the outcome and pleased, I have to admit. Ronald Reagan, great memory.
1: Yes, for sure. So here's another great medley from 19...
2: But what about my favorite Australian act of all time? One of my favorite artists, period.
1: Okay, go ahead. We've all been on the edge of our seats waiting for this.
2: It's Air Supply, Russell Hitchcock and Graham Russell. And here's their number 15 song of the year. Well, that was in Billboard's opinion, a much, much underrated song.

0: Russell Hitchcock was a native Australian. Graham Russell was actually from Great Britain. So Graham Russell moved to Australia when he was 18, back in 1968. And when he met Russell Hitchcock, when they were both in the Australian version of the rock opera, Jesus Christ Superstar. Say that again three times real fast.
1: Do you think they maybe ever had a little confusion with incoming phone calls? Is Russell there?
0: That's right. Russell, it's for you.
1: Lost in Love reached number 3 on the Billboard chart in May of 1980.
0: And like many other British and Australian performers, they relocated to the United States in the late 1970s.
1: Lost in Love, that's a great song in my opinion, but I'm not sure it's even Air Supply's best hit in 1980 because All Out of Love reached number 2 in October of 1980. They're kind of similar, but I think I like All Out of Love even better. Billboard had it at number 55 for the year. Which of the two do you like better?
0: Well, I like them both. Let's listen.

0: Isn't that a beautiful song?
1: Which one do you like better?
0: Oh, I like them both.
1: I can't get a thing out of you.
2: With Ronald Reagan before his presidency, you always hear about Ron Reagan, the actor.
0: Yes. Often we make fun of his role in that movie, Bedtime for Bonzo.
2: Well, it was a classic.
0: Well, yes.
2: Or we hear about his political career as governor of California.
0: Yes, very often we hear that. But did you know that Reagan starred in 11 Oscar-nominated films?
2: I know now. But I wanted to mention his role as the corporate spokesman for General Electric. That was from 1954 to 1962.
0: And not often talked about.
2: During this time, he evolved with his conservative, anti-communist philosophies.
0: And he emceed the General Electric Theater on TV, which was one of the top-rated shows, along with The Ed Sullivan Show and one of my favorites, I Love Lucy.
2: Well, we finally got something personal out of you here. But
0: enough. Let's go listen to the medley.
2: Okay, here's what you picked, Jen. Good songs. Not the most remembered of 1980, but you included Fame by Irene Cara. People are going to hear Fire Lake by Bob Seger and the Silver Bullet Band. You're Only Lonely by J.D. Souther. And Still by the Commodores.

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1: I think these are some pretty good choices. The first song in the medley was the song called Fame by Irene Cara. She played the role of Coco Hernandez in the film Fame and sang the vocals for the theme song. So is that an hippopotamus movie?
2: Hey, that's the best you've ever said, eponymous. You're getting away from hippopotamus at least a little bit here. Very successful movie, right?
1: Yes, it was.
2: Did you see it?
1: No, I missed that one. But we'll hear her again in 1983 with another theme song from a movie that I actually did see.
2: Yes. In 1983, she will co-write and sing the song Flashdance, What a Feeling, winning both Academy and Grammy Awards. Did you see that movie starring Jennifer Toussaint? Jennifer Beals.
1: Yes, I did. Okay, moving on. Our next song was by Bob Seger, who we talked about extensively on previous programs, especially our epic serial on Muscle Shoals.
2: You mean the one that we did about 10 shows on right in a row?
1: Yes, there were quite a few. Bob Seger is a Detroit guy, and he is buddies with Glenn Frey. You remember him. He founded the band called The Eagles.
2: Glenn Frey and Don Henley.
1: Mm-hmm.
2: Coming out of playing one date, I think, for Linda Ronstadt's first tour, remember?
1: Oh, that's
2: they
1: right.
2: They decided, hey, maybe we should be a band on our own.
1: Yes, yes. I remember that.
2: Okay, this song, Fire Lake. How could this song possibly miss? Well, and it didn't. It peaked at number 6 on the Billboard Hot 100. But you have Bob Seger on lead vocals, Glenn Frey, Don Henley, Timothy B. Schmidt.
1: All from the Eagles.
2: And then you had Barry Beckett, Pete Carr, Roger Hawkins, David Hood, and Jimmy Johnson.
1: Well, that would be the Muscle Shoals rhythm section. This is a dream team, is it what we're talking about?
2: Absolutely dream team. I love that song, Fire Lake. Now, you also played You're Only Lonely in your medley, and that's by J.D. Souther.
1: Well, yeah, because J.D. Souther fits right in. We're talking about Glenn Frey and the Eagles and also Bob Seger, you know, because these guys were all very close friends and they wrote songs together.
2: J.D. Souther, he was also very close with Linda Ronstadt.
1: Well, yes. So J.D. Souther is who we're talking about. He had two big hits as a singer. You're Only Lonely, that we just mentioned. And then also, he would sing in a duet with James Taylor called Her Town 2 a year later. I didn't know that song was a duet.
2: And there's different versions of that are out there. But J.D. Souther, his co-writing and solo writing credits that he had, Best of My Love, Heartache Tonight, New Kid in Town, those are all Eagles, big hits. Faithless Love, he wrote for Linda Ronstadt, and then he performed the duet on her album, Prisoner in Disguise. Outstanding song. Mm-hmm. Maybe we could even hear it.
1: Yes, yes. You know, a very talented guy. Glenn Frey commented about this musician, J.D. Souther. He said, you know, the only reason that J.D. Souther wasn't a bigger star is that he gave the Eagles and Linda Ronstadt most of his best songs.
2: Quite a guy. And lastly, in your medley, Still by the Commodores, another group I think we've really enjoyed talking about on previous Music Time Machine programs. And this is their last number one hit on the Billboard Hot 100. It came in at number 23 for the year of 1980. Lionel Richie would go solo in 1982.
1: So as we go to break, I know that you are a big fan of Linda Ronstadt and that duet you mentioned with J.D. Souther called Prisoner in Disguise. So why don't we go out playing that? Folks, we'll be right back. We've got a lot more to share. You just-

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6: 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This is Jennifer Tassin and Larry Hackenberg. Wow, 1980. What a year.
5: And the year is 1980, more specifically, March the 21st, 1980. J.R. Ewing hears a noise outside of his office. He walks out into the hallway and...
6: Bang! Bang!
5: He's shot. By who?
6: Don't tell me. You didn't watch that, did you?
5: That was the final episode of the third season of the primetime soap opera Dallas. The show is entitled A House Divided. Everybody watched Dallas. And who are you kidding? If not before this episode, certainly afterwards, everybody watched Dallas, even you.
6: Of course, everybody did, myself included. So the world is captivated by a Texas oil family and the South Fork Ranch. And right on time, country music is...

0: Life meant nothing to me until you came along. And you brought out the colors with what a gentle surprise. Now I'm able to see all the things life can be, shining soft in your eyes.
1: Kenny Rogers could really do it. What a career.
0: An amazing man that made a place for himself in just about any genre that he tried, and he tried a lot of them.
1: We went way back with him, all the way back coming out of poverty in Houston, Texas, and being in every kind of music, and he finally stumbles into that group called...
0: The First Edition.
1: First Edition.
0: Yes. And then when he went on from there, what he learned about that was he excelled in stories. Story songs. That's where he made his money.
1: Yeah, and we remember The Gambler, and one of my favorites was Lucille. Ruby, Don't Take My Love to Town. That was way back in the First Edition days. But just a fantastic career, and the king of duets.
0: Absolutely beautiful songs. But you know, what I like about Kenny is not only himself as a performer, but did you know that he played tennis at a very high level?
1: Didn't he have a, like his manager was a pro level tennis player, and when they'd go out on tour, they'd always schedule playing like the best players.
0: Oh, yeah.
1: In doubles in the whatever town they were in.
0: That's absolutely. And then he'd meet up with Lionel Richie, who was also a big tennis player at the time.
1: Fast friends and great tennis players.
0: Well,
1: okay, Texas again.
0: Okay, back to Texas. But no more J.R. Ewing, okay?
1: Well, not yet. Right now, Mickey Gilley.

0: Hey, wait a minute before you just jump back into this Texas stuff. Mickey Gilley hails from Faraday, Louisiana, where he grew up with his cousins. That would be Jerry Lee Lewis and Jimmy Swaggart.
1: I think I've heard of those guys.
0: Mm-hmm.
2: Faraday, this small town, 5,000 people or less, Bible Belt, Pentecostal church, really heavy there. For these three cousins, they went to church together. They walked to school together. They snuck into Haney's big house together.
0: Oh, yeah, especially Jerry Lee. He that was into this nightclub on the so-called Chitlin Circuit. Well, back to Gilley. Vince Gilley ends up in Pasadena, Texas, and has Gilley's Club, known as the world's biggest honky-tonk.
2: Gilley's Club and its mechanical bull. They were portrayed in the 1980 movie Urban Cowboy.
0: That's right. And that's the movie for the performance of Vince Gilley's song Stand By Me.
2: This is one of the all-time great covers, the original being sung by Ben E. King back in 1961.
0: Yes, and it was written by Ben E. King with the famous duo Lieber and Stoller.
2: And it was a hit again when they brought out a movie entitled Stand By Me in 1986. At that time, in 86, the song went to number one in the UK.
0: And did you know that before that song, Stand By Me, Benny King was the lead singer of the Drifters? Do you remember the song? Save the Last Dance for Me. Yeah, he also did There Goes My Baby.
2: And This Magic Moment.
0: Yes, that guy could really sing. You, not so much.
2: I was trying to be off key a little bit there.
0: It was working.
2: Now, here's a country solo artist beginning to get noticed as the lead singer of a group considered to be a soft rock band. And it was called Pure Prairie League.
0: You know, I'm not familiar with that.
2: Me either. But it's a real good song, and it's called Let Me Love You Tonight. You got

0: Do you recognize that voice? That is Vince Gill.
1: Well, that song, it had me at the opening saxophone riff. What a killer riff.
0: Yes, and here is another Glenn Frey connection. Did you know that Vince Gill was invited to replace Glenn Frey as a member of the Eagles in 2017?
1: Well, it's finally here. The fourth season episode of Dallas entitled Whodunit. What a cliffhanger. A brilliant marketing ploy by CBS. But, Jen, now we all want to know, who do you think shot JR? Or who did you think?
0: Well, you know, I was never very good at solving murder mysteries, but it was actually...
1: Noncommittal again. Jeez.
0: Yes. It was Larry Hagman's...
1: JR, please.
0: Oh, sorry. It was his sister-in-law and mistress, Kristen Shepherd.
1: What a show. You know that they had betting odds on who did it? Kristen was a 3-1 odds on her having been the killer. I was just sure it was Cliff Barnes, a 20-1 long shot, or maybe Pam Ewing. Uh-huh. But I also thought maybe it could have been Jock.
0: I don't think it was Jock. Anyway, is this the Dallas time machine? Would you mind if we just would talk about one of my favorite artists and songs? Would that be okay?
1: Will it be a country performer crossing over?
0: Well, yes, because that's what we're talking about. Let's talk about Anne Murray. You know, this Canadian woman retired in 2008.
1: Yeah, today most of the artists, they never retire till they die.
0: That's right. But she had a 40-year career, during which time she sold 55 million records. She was on our O Canada series of shows, along with Neil Young and...
1: Oh, yeah. We had Neil Young we talked about, Gordon Lightfoot, Celine Dion, mm-hmm. Joni Mitchell. Boy, the number of Canadian artists is just goes on and on and on. Great performers.
0: Anne Murray's song that we're talking about is Broken Hearted Me, which is a cover originally recorded by England Dan and John Ford Coley.
1: And here it is.

0: Boy, there was a lot of great music in 1980.
1: I don't know about you, but I had a lot of fun doing 1980 Part 2 and Part 1. 1980, great year.
0: Mm-hmm. It sure was. What was your favorite out of all this?
1: Oh, my favorite. That's simple. Rocky Burnett and Tired of Toeing the Line. The greatest rock and roll song of all time. And you gotta watch the music video on YouTube.
0: I thought for sure you were going to say it was about the Olympics.
1: Well, that or maybe the music, This Is It, playing in front of those basketball games on the NCAA tournament.
0: Absolutely. Hey, folks. Thanks.
1: What was your favorite thing?
0: Oh, my favorite thing? Well, I like the Little River Band myself and Kenny Loggins. He's my favorite.
1: Join us again next week for another edition of the Music Time Machine.
0: Thanks for listening, folks. Bye-bye.

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Good morning, Canton. It's Ariel Nova. We're really at the end of summer now. School is back in session. The first week of high school football is completed, and fall decorations are everywhere you look. I am living for it. I'm ready for cool weather, pumpkin spice, and spooky season. Since I'm already in a Halloween mood this morning, what do you say we start off our time together with Dracula on Mix 94.1?

0: Oh, it's amazing. 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
1: 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Just listen for Back to Back Ed. 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

0: from today. And on the cooler side, I think you're going to notice the difference as we are talking highs in the low 70s. Speaking of cool, across Star County, crack open those windows as we're talking comfy sleeping weather tonight. Partly cloudy skies, low 50s by early tomorrow morning. And a chilly wait. I'm going to go chilly at the bus stop with those low 50s. Otherwise, a mix of clouds and sunshine, and we're back in the low 70s by tomorrow afternoon. I am staff meteorologist Holly Streno on Mix 94.1.
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1: Well, good Sunday morning, Canton. And we are looking at a mix of clouds and sunshine as we close out the weekend here. Just a slight chance of a stray shower or thunderstorm today. And on the cooler side, I think you're going to notice the difference as we are talking highs in the low 70s. Speaking of cool, across Starr County, crack open those windows as we're talking comfy sleeping weather tonight. Partly cloudy skies, low 50s by early tomorrow morning. And a chilly wait. I'm going to go chilly at the bus stop with those low 50s. Otherwise, a mix of clouds and sunshine, and we're back in the low 70s by tomorrow afternoon. I am Staff Meteorologist Holly Strano on Mix 94.1.
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Is Taylor Swift hinting at something? The Empire State Building was lit up green, and a social post said, "What's happening?" with the TS capitalized. I wonder what it could mean.

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1: Carnation City, we're coming for you, baby. And it all goes down on Final Friday. That's right. Final Friday happens on the 28th. 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Alliance is going to come alive with live music, food trucks, family-friendly fun, and the good people of the Carnation City. 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
18: If you've been feeling unsteady, disoriented, or like your surroundings are moving, you're not imagining it, and you're not alone. 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

0: and a chilly wait. I'm going to go chilly at the bus stop with those low 50s. Otherwise, a mix of clouds and sunshine, and we're back in the low 70s by tomorrow afternoon. I am staff meteorologist Holly Strenow on Mix 94.1.
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You've got one more chance to win tickets to see Ed Sheeran, The Loop World Tour, live in Detroit, Saturday, August 29th. 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

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It looks like Stark County is getting its first Dutch Bros. The coffee chain is planning to occupy the former Arby's property on Everhard Road in Jackson Township. No official opening date has been announced yet.

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We're bringing you the best high school football coverage on the radio. It all starts with the Altair Stadium show at 6 with kickoff just before 7. 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
18: Well, good Sunday morning, Canton. And we are looking at a mix of clouds and sunshine as we close out the weekend here. Just a slight chance of a stray shower or thunderstorm today. And on the cooler side, I think you're going to notice the difference as we are talking highs in the low 70s. Speaking of cool, across Dare County, crack open those windows as we're talking comfy sleeping weather tonight. Partly cloudy skies, low 50s by early tomorrow morning. And a chilly wait. I'm going to go chilly at the bus stop with those low 50s. Otherwise, a mix of clouds and sunshine, and we're back in the low 70s by tomorrow afternoon. I am staff meteorologist Holly Strano on Mix 94.1.
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Being an Uno expert could net you some major cash. 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
20: Well, good Sunday morning, Canton. And we are looking at a mix of clouds and sunshine as we close out the weekend here. Just a slight chance of a stray shower or thunderstorm today. And on the cooler side, I think you're going to notice the difference as we are talking highs in the low 70s. Speaking of cool, across Star County, crack open those windows as we're talking comfy sleeping weather tonight. Partly cloudy skies, low 50s by early tomorrow morning. And a chilly wait. I'm going to go chilly at the bus stop with those low 50s. Otherwise, a mix of clouds and sunshine, and we're back in the low 70s by tomorrow afternoon. I am Staff Meteorologist Holly Strano on Mix 94.1.
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Mix 94.1, it's Ariel Nova. That's it for our time together today. Thanks for taking me along on your Sunday. I'll be back to hang out again next week. I hope you have a fantastic rest of your weekend. Marissa is up next, but first, here's Somber, Back to Friends on Mix 94.1.

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Mix 94.1, what is up? I'm Marissa, and look at that. A whole other day of the weekend still left to enjoy. Isn't that a beautiful thing? Ariana Grande is on Mix 94.1.

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2: Carnation City, we're coming for you, baby. And it all goes down on Final Friday. That's right. Final Friday happens on the 28th. 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
3: Good Sunday afternoon, Canton. I hope you're having a really fun day. We've got a mix of clouds and sunshine going on. It's quite lovely. I'm not going to rule out just a stray shower, stray rumble of thunder, but otherwise highs this afternoon in the low 70s. It's kind of a windows open day, and it will be tonight. Partly cloudy skies, low 50s by early tomorrow. Tomorrow's Monday, and we're looking at a mix of clouds and sunshine, low 70s for highs. I am staff meteorologist Holly Strano on Mix 94.1.
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eventually. 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

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Taylor Swift is up for 9. That award show is September 27th. 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

Mix 94.1, I'm Marissa, and we've got all the football action going on right now. And back on Friday, Hudson at Jackson. The All Care Stadium show is back, and that'll kick off at 6. We've got the kickoff of the game just before 7, and it's all right here. You're not going to miss a minute of it. It'll start again with the All Care Stadium show, 6 o'clock this Friday with Mix 94.1.

Langley on Mix 94.1. And when the VMA nominations came out, I'm like, please tell me that Ella Langley is nominated. They usually overlook country artists. I don't know why. But they can really not look past Ella. She is the star of the moment. She has taken over 2026, and she is up for at least a couple of those. September 27th is when we'll see it all go down. The MTV VMAs. It's Mix 94.1. For just a

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2: Carnation City, we're coming for you, baby. And it all goes down on Final Friday. That's right. Final Friday happens on the 28th. And this is your cordial invitation to be a part of the fun. Alliance is going to come alive with live music, food trucks, family-friendly fun, and the good people of the Carnation City. 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

0: early tomorrow. Tomorrow's Monday, and we're looking at a mix of clouds and sunshine, low 70s for highs. I am staff meteorologist Holly Strano on Mix 94.1.
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Just listen for Back to Back Ed. 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
21: Good Sunday afternoon, Canton. I hope you're having a really fun day. We've got a mix of clouds and sunshine going on. It's quite lovely. I'm not going to rule out just a stray shower, stray rumble of thunder, but otherwise highs this afternoon in the low 70s. It's kind of a windows open day, and it will be tonight. Partly cloudy skies, low 50s by early tomorrow. Tomorrow's Monday, and we're looking at a mix of clouds and sunshine, low 70s for highs. I am staff meteorologist Holly Strano on Mix 94.1.
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Mix 94.1, it's a big deal. The MTV VMAs, always a huge pop culture moment. And we've got the nominees out for this year. Sabrina Carpenter's up for like 7 awards. That's all going to air September 27th. And Sabrina's on Mix 94.1.

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Mix 94.1, some of these artists and people that you love, I mean, they seem like they pop out of nowhere, but Ella Langley been working very hard for a long time. I had a friend show me pictures. She saw her like 10 years ago opening up for some other country artist, pre-bangs and everything.

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2: Carnation City, we're coming for you, baby. And it all goes down on Final Friday. That's right. Final Friday happens on the 28th. And this is your cordial invitation to be a part of the fun. Alliance is going to come alive with live music, food trucks, family-friendly fun, and the good people of the Carnation City. 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
9: Good Sunday afternoon, Canton. I hope you're having a really fun day. We've got a mix of clouds and sunshine going on. It's quite lovely. I'm not going to rule out just a stray shower, stray rumble of thunder, but otherwise highs this afternoon in the low 70s. It's kind of a windows open day. And it will be tonight. Partly cloudy skies, low 50s by early tomorrow. Tomorrow's Monday, and we're looking at a mix of clouds and sunshine.

0: 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I am staff meteorologist Holly Strano on Mix 94.1.
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Mix 94.1, I hope that the weekend has been treating you well. Keep living it up, all right, before we get back into action coming up tomorrow. We've got more high school football action this week. Matt Fantone will be back tomorrow morning to fill you in on everything to come, but I'll talk to you tomorrow, too. It's Mix 94.1.

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1: 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Nick Zopoulos in with you till 8 o'clock. We'll take you up to the Sunday Night Slow Jams with R-Dub. 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
3: Good Sunday afternoon, Canton. I hope you're having a really fun day. We've got a mix of clouds and sunshine going on. It's quite lovely. I'm not going to rule out just a stray shower, stray rumble of thunder, but otherwise highs this afternoon in the low 70s. It's kind of a windows open day, and it will be tonight. Partly cloudy skies, low 50s by early tomorrow. Tomorrow's Monday, and we're looking at a mix of clouds and sunshine, low 70s for highs. I am staff meteorologist Holly Strano on Mix 94.1.
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You know, when I hear Blink 182, it always feels like summer for some reason. Mix 94.1, glad you're with us this afternoon. My name is Nick Sopolis. Chapel Rowan, a song that gets really slow at the end. Good luck, babe. You're on Mix 94.1.

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Not just one song, but two songs back to back. 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
2: Carnation City, we're coming for you, baby. And it all goes down on Final Friday. That's right. Final Friday happens on the 28th. 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
2: Good evening, Canton. How's your Sunday? I hope it's been a great day. And we're going to continue with partly cloudy skies. Cool tonight in a nice way. But I'm going to go low 50s. And by tomorrow morning, you're going to be grabbing that light jacket. I'm telling you. A mix of clouds and sunshine for your Monday, Star County. Will be in the low 70s for highs as we start the new week. I am Staff Meteorologist Holly Strano on Mix 94.1.
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That one's perfect. We have to play two back-to-back for the contest. So you still got plenty of time all week here on Mix 94.1.

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Mix 94.1, thanks for hanging with me for the last couple of hours. You've got another couple of hours to go. We'll take you up to 8 o'clock in the Sunday Night Slow Jams here on Mix 94.1. My name is Nick Zopoulos. Glad you're with us. Tame Impala right now. Dracula.

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4: Good evening, Canton. How's your Sunday? I hope it's been a great day. And we're going to continue with partly cloudy skies. Cool tonight in a nice way. But I'm going to go low 50s. And by tomorrow morning, you're going to be grabbing that light jacket. I'm telling you. A mix of clouds and sunshine for your Monday, Star County. We'll be in the low 70s for highs as we start the new week. I am Staff Meteorologist Holly Strano on Mix 94.1.
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18: Good evening, Canton. How's your Sunday? I hope it's been a great day, and we're going to continue with partly cloudy skies. Cool tonight in a nice way, but I'm going to go low 50s, and by tomorrow morning, you're going to be grabbing that light jacket. I'm telling you. A mix of clouds and sunshine for your Monday, Star County. We'll be in the low 70s for highs as we start the new week. I am Staff Meteorologist Holly Strano on Mix 94.1.
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